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1: 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The 700 pounds of fake is reputed to be so.

0: Hey, Tommy.
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1: Yeah.
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They hide within the cracks and always seem to know that I am the one who keeps them, and that I shall be the one to release them. 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
1: Bertrand, I heard coming at him from every angle, but he's not dodging, not even lifting a finger. 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

0: Yeah, it's Missy Elliott. I hope y'all enjoying what y'all hearing so far. You know, I was sitting there thinking, like, Big Daddy Kane and Public Enemy, Salt-N Pepa, Light, EPMD, LL, Run DMC, KRS-One, Rakim. Most of them artists used to dance and still get respected in the street. Don't be scared to Bankhead or Bogle or Moonwalk for as I care. Sold Michael Jackson $43 million. Shoot, everybody had a zipper jacket, and half of these thugs had the glove to match. 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
1: Many people live and make believe. 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
0: Ram it up your poop shoe. 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